100% Webradio. 100% die beste Musik. Heimteil Radio. 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
2: 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It's in the can! It's in the can!
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0: Shut up, Kim.

gentlemen, this is Billy McCluskey from Palm Springs reporting for NBC Sports of America. 20 seconds to the start of the 31st Palmetto race on the outside.

0: gets me now. I'm going down, and my name is Bobby Brown. Watch me now, I'm going down, and my name is Bobby Brown. Watch me now, I'm going down.
1: Yeah, I knew you'd be surprised.

0: kiss.
1: Okay, oh, my God, isn't no, that Prince on television, Saul?
0: Why are you rude at me, for God's sake?
1: Thing you've ever
0: you
1: seen, or what?
0: Sophie? Okay, let's
1: Saul, don't you touch
0: Sophie,
1: that channel.
0: Strange.
1: Leave it alone,
0: I'm changing
1: Saul.
0: The channel.
1: Saul, do you value...